Do you really wanna hurt me, girl? 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So Wabla for Bad Boy's career. What's the refix? What's the ride?

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Oh, you doesn't have to call me high. You can call me trolley.

0: 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It really meant a lot to me. You mean a lot to me.
1: I really mean that much to you?
0: Girl, you know it's true.

0: Le altre no. Correva l'anno 1984.
1: Hello?
2: Hello, Olivia Dancer.
1: Fandango.
2: This is Madame Bovary.
1: Oh.
2: Symbiosis with Voltaire.
1: When?
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1: Freeze! I'm a baker. Put your hands in the air. Give me all your money.
2: This is the story of my baker.